Jefferson Airplane formed this week in 1965. In 66, Mike Dabo replaced Paul Jones as the lead singer of Manfred Mann. WHBQ in Memphis became the first radio station to play an Elvis Presley record in 1954. It was That's All Right, Mama. The Beatles movie, A Hard Day's Night, debuted in London this week in 1964. In 1968, the Yardbirds broke up and Jimmy Page, the key member from the group, began forming what would become Led Zeppelin. And speaking of Led Zeppelin, their last concert happened in West Berlin this week in 1980. 12 people were hospitalized in a riot after a Fats Domino concert in San Jose, California in 1956. Also in 56, Johnny Cash appeared for the very first time in the Grand Ole Opry in Nashville. The Dave Clark 5 movie, Having a Wild Weekend, known as Catch Us If You Can in the U.S., debuted in London this week in 1965. David Ruffin left the Temptations in 68. The Monkees received a star on the Hollywood Walk of Fame in 1989, and all four Monkees attended the ceremony. The movie Go Johnny Go with Jimmy Clanton and Chuck Berry, with performances by Richie Valens, Eddie Cochran, and Jackie Wilson, opened this week in 1959. The Telstar communication satellite launched this week in 1962. The Grateful Dead's last concert happened in Chicago's Soldier Field this week in 1995. In the studio, Elvis's first recording session took place at Memphis's Sun Studio in 1954. The first single from it was That's All Right, Mama. The Four Tops recorded It's the Same Old Song in 1965. Them, with Van Morrison, recorded the original version of Gloria this week in 64. Jackie Wilson cut Higher and Higher in 65. The Everly Brothers recorded Till I Kissed You in 1959. Freddie and the Dreamers cut I'm Telling You Now in 63. The Everly Brothers back in the studio in 1960. This time they recorded Lucille. Bobby Helms recorded My Special Angel in 57. Ray Charles cut two big hits for himself, Hit the Road Jack and Unchain My Heart, this week in 1961. And the Drifters recorded Dance With Me in 1959. Birthdays, Terry Cashman from Cashman and West, and also the Buchanan Brothers, 85 this week. Gene Chandler, 89. Jan Bradley, 83. Ringo Starr is 86. Arlo Guthrie is turning 79. Sandy Stewart, 89. And also having birthdays, Robbie Robertson from the band, born 43. Smiley Lewis, 1913. Producer Snuff Garrett, who worked with people like Bobby V, Gary Lewis, Cher, and so many others, born this week, 1939. Bill Haley, born 1925. Della Reese, 1931. Tommy D, 37. Mary Ford, 1924. Steve Lawrence, 1935. Pardon me. Ed Ames in 1927. Lee Hazelwood, 1929. Ian Whitcomb, 1941. Jumpin' Gene Simmons, 37. Thurston Harris, 1930. Tab Hunter, 1931. Peter Brown, 1940. Jerry Vale, born this week in 1930. And from TreasureIslandOldies.ca, that is your Rock and Roll News Podcast for the week of July the 5th. Thanks for listening. I'm Michael Godin.

0: The number one song in our countdown for the summer beach party on Treasure Island Oldies from the summer of 1966, Frank Sinatra, in at number five with Strangers in the Night. The Beatles, the number two song with Paperback Writer, The Circle, managed by the same guy that managed the Beatles, Brian Epstein. Red Rubber Ball, the number three tune. Coming in at number four, the Rolling Stones with Painted Black, and rounding out the top five countdown from 1966. What a summer of great music. Dusty Springfield in at number five with You Don't Have to Say You Love Me. Your top five countdown from the summer of 1966.
1: And now, ladies and gentlemen, Michael Godin.

You know, summertime was my absolute favorite time of the year as a kid growing up, I must say. Just loved, you know, hanging out in the backyard or going to the beach or just doing some really fun, cool things, or maybe the community pool and have a swim. Just such great memories of summertime, and the music was so good, too. That is Spanky and Our Gang with Lazy Day and Hot Fun in the Summertime. Sly and the Family Stone on Treasure Island Oldies. We're an hour away from playing the winning song on Voice Your Choice. It's Chris Montez in the spotlight with Call Me and The More I See You.

scratchy 45 for this week. That is The Mermaids, the original 45 from 1963, and Popsicles and Icicles. It's the Summer Beach Party.

0: Summer Breeze, that is Seals and Crofts, on the Summer Beach Party on Treasure Island Oldies. Right back with another lost treasure for you.
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0: 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Once again this week, they include WQNA Radio in Springfield, Illinois, WGLD Stereo Gold in Surprise, Arizona, our good friends at WJEG Radio in West Virginia, UCCR 99.3 FM in Liverpool, Nova Scotia, and so many more. Coming up this hour, I'll have the results of Voice of Choice, as well as the Tom Locke Moment in Time and Rick's Rare Rock and Roll Relic, and lots more summertime music for you.

The Brothers Four, and The Green Leaves of Summer on Treasure Island Oldies. Also, we heard from the Rivieras with California Sun, and we started off this third hour of the Summer Beach Party with Connie Francis, and just a great summertime tune for her from 1962, Vacation. Now, she started off with a spelling lesson, V-A-C-A-T-I-O-N. Well, I've got V-Y-C for you. Voice your choice. In about a half an hour from now, we've got, let's see, in the spotlight, it's Chris Montez with Call Me and The More I See You. Call.

0: Your last chance to vote. We're going to play the winner in a half an hour. So go to treasureislandoldies.ca and the Voice Your Choice page. Cast your vote. I'll play the winner in a half hour. This is Treasure Island Oldies and Michael Godin. The Summer Beach Party continues.
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0: Rick's Rare Rock and Roll Relic for you for our summertime beach party. But you're never going to guess who it is. Gene Pitney. A recording he did in 1972 called Summertime Dreaming. I had a hard time picking out his voice in that, but a cool tune nonetheless. Rick, thank you very much for your really cool relic once again this week, and a really wonderful one for our summer beach party.
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2: Hi, folks. This is Tom Locke, and here's Michael with this week's Moment in Time.
0: Thank you, Tom. And this is the Tom Locke Moment in Time, of course. And in 1961, acclaimed French filmmaker Jacques Tati saw a band perform in Paris and asked them to write some music for his next project. Unfortunately, Tati ran into funding issues, delaying his film Playtime until 1967. But meanwhile, in 1963, the band ended up shooting the musical film Summer Holiday with Cliff Richard. Producer Peter Yates needed background music for a radio playing inside a double-decker bus, so the band offered up the instrumental that had been originally composed for Tati's film. They started out as Cliff Richard's backing band and collaborated with Richard on many of his hits, including The Young Ones, Bachelor Boy, and Summer Holiday, the title track of the movie.

1963 as a double-sided single along with their cover of The Reason I. The instrumental struck a massive chord with the public and topped the UK singles chart. The track became a staple of their legendary guitar twang sound, and written by their guitarists Hank Marvin and Bruce Welch, the band's groundbreaking approach in this instrumental not only highlighted the importance of the guitar as a lead instrument, but also inspired countless musicians. Unfortunately, the instrumental failed to chart in North America. The band's struggle to break into this market was largely due to the unique landscape of the U.S. radio market and the imminent onset of the British invasion. Hence, like their name, the band remained in the shadows. And it's too bad, because their instrumental is a real foot-tapper. And it's this week's Tom Locke Moment in Time.

Beach Boys and Kokomo, their biggest single song of their entire career and a platinum record for them, too. That is Kokomo on Treasure Island Oldies, along with a great version of Here Comes the Sun, recorded and a big hit for Richie Havens. It's the Summer Beach Party here on Treasure Island Oldies. We're in the final stretch of getting all the votes in on Voice Your Choice. So if you haven't voted, this is your very last opportunity to do so. Chris Montez is in the spotlight with Call Me and The More I See You.

cast your vote at the Voice Your Choice page at treasureislandoldies.ca, and I'll play the winning song in about 10 minutes from now. We compare the hits, first 1959, then 1966, the tempos and the happenings. See you in September.

feels good. Put a little bit on my left shoulder. Yeah. Put a little bit right here. Yeah.

our sound of the 74 this week on Treasure Island Oldies and our summertime music. Rub It In. Billy Crash Craddock on Treasure Island Oldies. Time now to come out with the results of voice. Your choice. Boy, the seagulls and the waves are pretty strong. Must be getting into the sunset for some reason. I don't know. Anyway, voice your choice. Results. Chris Montez in the spotlight with Call Me and The More I See You. Here's how the votes played out. The More I See You generated 25% of the votes, and Call Me a whopping 75%.

That's Call Me, Chris Montez, the winning song on Voice Your Choice this week. Thank you very much for casting your vote and having your say in what we play here on Treasure by the Goldies. Two more songs, one artist once again coming up next week on Voice Your Choice. It's the summer music.

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0: right, wrapping up the third hour on our summer beach party on Treasure Island Oldies. That is Lighthouse and Sunny Days. This is Michael Godin. We'll be right back with the fourth hour and wrapping up our summer beach party for this year, right after network identification.
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0: 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Well, here we are. Nobody seems to have too much of a sunburn, which is really good. You're very smart using your sunscreen. Okay, right back to the booth. Well, let's have some more fun.
5: The

0: Christopher Cross, Sailing. Nice summertime song for you on Treasure Island Oldies. Along with Otis Redding and Sitting on the Dock of the Bay, and we started off the hour with the Beach Boys and a classic 64 song and a great summertime tune as well. Fun, fun, fun. It's Treasure Island Oldies. Thank you very much for listening and for keeping me company and, well, being watchful for those seagulls as well.
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Boy, that's such a memory for me, that song from 1964. We were in Old Orchard Beach on vacation when that was a big, big hit record. Boy, such great memories. The Drifters, Under the Boardwalk on Treasure Island Oldies. It's Michael Godin. Guess who is popping by in her teeny weeny, itsy bitsy, yellow frock polka dot bikini? Or something to that effect. Happy summertime. Nice to have you with us, laughing lady. I know it's always great to have the summertime songs, isn't it? And always a great time to send a postcard, you know, to friends and family.

mother. 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I went hiking with Joe Spivey. He developed poison ivy. You remember Leonard Skinner. 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And the head coach wants no sissies. So he reads to us from something called Ulysses. Now I don't want, this should scare you, but my bunkmate has malaria. You remember Jeffrey Hardy. They're about to organize a searching party. 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

summertime song, huh? That is Chris Rea and On the Beach on Treasure Island Oldies. This is Michael Godet. This is the Summer Beach Party.

Pass the Dixie Cups and People Say on Treasure Island Oldies. This is Michael Godare. We're at the water, shoreside for the summer beach party. And it's not Indian Lake, but it is the Cowsill.

0: tonight, wrapping up our rock and roll reunion on this summer beach party special. We also heard from Jerry Keller with Here Comes Summer, Mitchell Torok and Caribbean, Love Letters in the Sand by Pat Boone. What a classic. We heard from Buddy Knox and Hula Love, along with the Royal Teens and Short Shorts, and we started off with the Jamies from Dorchester, Massachusetts, and Summertime, Summertime. And we'll be right back with your spot dance on the beach.
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1: Before we head off the island and put a wrap to our summer beach party, I mean, I think the curfew is about to kick in. 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

0: Brian Hyland, Sealed with a Kiss. Pardon me. And the Four Preps and Lazy Summer Night. Wrapping up our summer beach party here on Treasure Island Oldies. Thank you so much for listening. I appreciate it. And I hope you can join me once again next week as we continue to be with you all summer long. I'm going to get some vacation time in at some point, but here with you all summer right here on the island. In the meantime, have yourself a good night, a good evening, a good day, a good day, a good weekend. Just have a good one. We'll see you next week on the island. Take care. Bye for now.
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very good day to you. Welcome along. It is Solid Gold 60s. I'm Jeff Dorsey, going to be in the deck chair for the next 60 minutes. Opened up with Steve Winwood and the gang and Traffic, Dave Mason and all the boys, Chris Wood, Jim Capaldi, forming Traffic and Paper Sun. And then a girl with a puffball skirt, Susan Moore, Bobby's girl. So we've got the best of British as a feature. Story behind the song comes from the Troggs. A Motown memory for the Four Tops. Several ignited into and inducted into the best of British. A couple of interviews as well. John Steele, founder member of the Animals and still with them, touring around. And songwriter supreme Barry Mason wrote a lot of songs with Les Reed, and he'll be talking about one of them he did for the Fortunes. And if you want to get in touch, please do so. The email is chunkyjeff@gmail.com. That's spelled chunkygeoff@gmail.com. Now, where's a whip when you need one?

0: Project.
1: Now, the idea here is that you should vote in and recommend a song or an artist. Could be a solo artist, could be a band. Any which way you're going to cut it, let's wave a flag for British music. We're going to call it Best of British, and so many people have got involved as well. So all you've got to do is drop me a line to the usual email address, that's chunkyjeff@gmail.com. Just mark it Best of British, as I said, a song or an artist, and we'll do it for you. Now, what we're going to do is put this guy, Ronald Wycherley, and a song he did called Wondrous Place. Who is he? He's Billy Fury, and he is the Best of British.

few people to mention along the way. John Harrison in New Zealand, used to work at EMI. Charles McBride, how are you there? Steve Johnson in the UAE, and Catherine Scullion, Coast Access in New Zealand as well. Now, this guy was unfairly and fairly responded to so many different things. They said he was a poor man's Bob Dylan, which was very unkind, I think, along the way. But certainly he brought folk music well to the fore in the 60s. From the UK perspective, his name, Donovan Leitch.

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1: And that's exactly what we're going to be doing, especially for Hazel Sayer in Cape Town, South Africa. James Everett as well in Memphis, Tennessee.

0: another one of those great songs written by Holland Dozer in Holland, especially a Motown memory. And if you've got one, all you've got to do is drop me a line, chunkyjeff@gmail.com. 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Do the way Hazel does it as well for Motown memories, and we'll catch it for you. Always here to do that. Melvin Dover, hope things are good for you. Right here.
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0: Right, now this is where we give you a backstory to a particular hit, and this week on Solid Gold 60s, we're going to 1966 for The Troggs and With a Girl Like You, made number one in the UK for an album greatly titled The Best of the Troggs. Now, Reg Presley, the lead singer for the group, said, "I wrote this song while I was still working as a bricklayer." Wow, or a hod carrier in the team he was there. He recorded this and Wild Thing at the same time, and he said either of them could have been released first, but actually Wild Thing was. Red said, "I liked the way that the Beach Boys did their Bar Bar Bar Bar Barbara Ann, so I copied it really with this on With a Girl Like You." People often think in the UK that Wild Thing was the group's only number one record. Well, it wasn't, because in fact Wild Thing stalled at number two, and this was their only number one.

0: I'll tell you what, you remember those candy suits they used to wear there? They were white with stripes down there. Unbelievable stuff. I think Larry Page of Page One Records actually suggested they wear those kind of outfits. Yeah.
1: Premiership Pop Quiz. Now, here's Jeff Dorsett.
0: Right, three questions for you. Give the answers in about 20 minutes' time here on Solid Gold 60s. So here we are. Question number one. In which year was Telstar number one for the Tornadoes? Question number one. In which year was Telstar number one for the Tornadoes? Question number two. What instrument does John McVie play in Fleetwood Mac? Which instrument does John McVie play in Fleetwood Mac? And question number three, you've got a three-way chance on this one. Which of these are mentioned in the lyrics of the Beatles' Can't Buy Me Love? Was it A, a sports car, B, a diamond ring, or C, a pearl necklace? So think about the song Can't Buy Me Love by the Beatles. Which of these particular terms is mentioned? Is it a sports car? Is it a diamond ring? Or is it a pearl necklace? Now, I'll tell you what, Joe Brown and his brothers, spelt B-R-U-V-V-E-R-S, were huge in the 60s.

0: back the good times. Music, fashion, friends, and more. 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Tell us your favorite three songs. You pick them, and Jeff plays them on Solid Gold 60s.
1: Yeah, now it doesn't have to be three. It could be one, two, or three. As long as it's a song that when it comes on the radio, you think to yourself, that reminds me of my school days. All you've got to do, drop me a line. Mark it school days. Spell it like the kids. 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And send it in to chunkyjeff@gmail.com. 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So the school days track coming here, a monster number one single for the Tremolos, originally done by the Four Seasons, written of course by Bob Gaudio, bass player with the Four Seasons. This is brilliant. This is our school days track. Silence is golden.

great searches there on one of their number one records. Of course, they had three, Sweets My Sweet and Needles and Pins, and that was the one in the middle there, Don't Throw Your Love Away. Great guitar work there by Mike Pender, and that was Don't Throw Your Love Away. Now, back in the days of having EPs, you remember EPs, extended play, where you've got more than a couple of tracks on it there? Well, the Animals had the biggest selling one of all time around about in the 60s. Because of this, it was a John Lee Hooker number called Boom Boom.

0: thought we'd give you a double decker there involving the wonderful Animals there because of the great voice of Eric Burdon. What a bluesy R&B voice he had there. We did Memphis, Tennessee and Boom Boom, part of that wonderful EP that was the best-selling EP around in 1964, 5 and 6. Lovely stuff. Right, let's give the answers to the quiz and hopefully you manage to get 3 out of 3. Question number one, in which year was Telstar number one for the Tornadoes? We're talking 1962. Question number two, which instrument does John McVie play in Fleetwood Mac? He is playing the bass guitar. And question number three, the three-way chance on this one. Thinking of the song by the Beatles, Can't Buy Me Love, which of these is mentioned? Is it A, a sports car, B, a diamond ring, or C, a pearl necklace? The answer, a diamond ring. So if you've got diamond ring, bass guitar for John McVie, and 1962 for Telstar and the Tornadoes, give yourselves a nice little pat on the back. Right, what about this?
1: Motown Memories.
0: Now, I thought what we'd do here, this is such a wonderful song written by the terrific Ashford and Simpson, who wrote so many great songs. Of course, they came back in the 80s. I think it was about 84 with the song Solid, but this is just one of the greats, done by Marvin Gaye and Tammy Terrell.

0: the best double act of all time, Marvin Gaye and Tammy Terrell, with another one of Rashford and Simpson's great songs there, Ain't No Mountain High Enough. And talking about songwriters, let's go with this. Barry Mason, one half of Barry Mason and Les Reed, wrote so many great songs. But here he is talking about getting the gig to write a song for the Fortunes.
1: How did Here It Comes Again come around for you?
2: His voice never got bad, did it? His voice never weakened. It was good at the end, wasn't it? It was just incredible.
1: Sure.
2: Well, it was just, it was really very simple. It was inspired by You've Got Your Troubles, because we had to put that bit of counterpoint in, which became their signature tune, the little signature of the time. Yeah. And Les did a brilliant job. I think when you listen to Here It Comes Again, the arrangement is just still fresh. And it was just, we wrote the song and Les did this brilliant arrangement, and it just caught on. People liked it.
1: Yeah,
2: that was my first real hit. My first little hit was the who was my further guys called?
1: What's that?
2: They told the Merseybeat.
1: Yeah, sure.
2: Senior moment there, the Merseybeat.
1: Yeah, I Think of You and all of that.
2: And we did Don't Turn Around.
1: Terrific song. Yeah,
2: that was my first ever hit, but it was like a local hit. It wasn't really a big hit, and you know what, talking to you, my mind is a seething mass of memories, things are pouring in, so much.

Talking to Barry Mason, who wrote that song with Les Reed. Now, whilst we're on the subject of songwriters, let's go with these guys, Cook and Greenaway, but they changed their name to David and Jonathan to record this.

0: And with David and Jonathan from 1966 and Lovers of the World Unite, that's about where we've got to leave it. Time to run out of the place. 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Especially for Best of British, thinking of a song or an artist, put them in there. Best of British, mark it, and I will play it for you next week. But stay safe, stay well, look after one another, whatever you do.
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5: 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I have to listen to another hour of Todd's Top 20? 1 minute was 1 minute too much.
6: It's summertime.

That is a group called Cimarron with their survey extra called Rings. Well, I said I would be back, and now I am back. And we are back too this week with the top 19 songs for July of 1971 on Todd's Top 30. Let's all celebrate with Rare Earth.

Well, they weren't married at the time. Delaney and Bonnie, number 19 for July of 71. Never-ending song, Love. Shall we go to number 18, A Political Story?

I don't want to do wrong, so I got to tell you that Gladys, that the Pips there are number 17 for July 71. It's Frank Todd. Hello, FT, that's me. Oh, here comes that rainy day feeling again. 16 with Fortunes.

Jerry Reed did some really fun country stuff back in the early 70s, and there he is at number 15 with When You Hot, You Hot. Let's...

the story of the Swedish Hitchhiker, as told by John Fogerty and Creedence Clearwater Revival, a survey extra for July of 1971. Here on Todd's Top 30, where it's time to just relax with a long cut once more, shall we? Yeah, you remember this one. Riders on the Storm from the Door.

I hope those country roads took John Denver to a nice, peaceful place that he sang about there in July of 71. At number 13, Todd's Top 30. Sooner or later, we'll get to number one. Maybe next hour. Grassroots, number 12.

First time we heard her on the radio back in July of 71 with That's the Way I've Always Heard It Should Be. And she is number 11, Carly Simon. On Todd's Top 30, it is time. Well, Todd, let's relax again. We got some long songs on this survey. This one kind of launched this guy, and he's still going strong today, don't you know? Mr. Rod Stewart and the Story of Maggie May here on Todd's Top 30.

0: You may think that a survey extra is unnecessary, but on Todd's Top 20, we just think it's another great song.
1: Bob here. When will Frank stop making a fool of himself? The answer is blowing in the

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What's the river flow? Watching the river flow. Watching the river flow.

Rabbi, I'm not going to watch the river flow. I'm going to take my break now, if you don't mind, okay? And we will do so with number 10, a group called the Eighth Day, singing She's Not Just Another Woman.

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Here is a long-lost oldie that me mate Indiana Todd found buried in one of many ancient tombs. He had to brave deadly creatures and survive many evil curses, but he survived to bring you this forgotten classic. Perhaps you have never ever heard it at all.

0: guy who played drums for Jimi Hendrix, among other things, with a Survey Extra to open hour three of Todd's Top 30 for July of 71. It's Buddy Miles and Them Changes.
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You still don't believe me that they didn't always do disco? Sure. It's the Bee Gees at number nine for July of 71. This guy on his own at number 8, Mr. Tommy James.

That's Gene Knight with the story of Mr. Big Stuff at lucky number 7 for July 71. That's top 30. And we've got number 6. And we fondly remember Karen Carpenter.

The Survey Extra there that we always dedicate to all the politicians. Oh, yay. Another Survey Extra. Hey, this is the first time we heard this lady, and we miss her too. Doing a Dylan tune. It's Olivia Newton-John.

look up a group from 1966 called the T-Bones. Those guys were in the T-Bones. Hamilton, Joe, Frank, and Reynolds with the number 5 song, Don't Pull Your Love. At the number 4 song from the Cornelius Brothers and Sister Rose, You Gots to Treat Her Like a Lady.

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10: 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What in the world am I doing on his show?
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James Taylor singing Carole King for number three, You Got a Friend. And of course you do. It's me, FT, here on Todd's Top 30 as we are coming down the home stretch. And first we got a survey extra from Cat Stevens.

I like hearing an extra song every now and then. A girl could get spoiled just listening to only the hits. Here is an extra long song so Frank and I could. Talk.

Who with a great Survey Extra won't get fooled again. That's right. Only Todd's Top 30 is a great countdown without having to pay for one. All right, second best, Paul Revere and the Raiders.

Every day you feel good is a blessing. I have been blessed to have spent this one with you. Hope you enjoyed 3 hours of July of 71, which means that there were so many great songs I didn't want to leave out any. So there you go. Let's flip Feel the Earth Move Over. We got another Carole King classic. It's Too Late. Frank Todd, take care of yourself.

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3: Hello. How are you? 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
4: 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Love from
3: Tony. Sometimes I make myself laugh and I have no idea why. There you go. Welcome to Love from Tony on this fabulous radio station. 2 hours of loads of love songs, one or two surprises and some...

certainly do. Thank you, Rod Stewart. Have I told you lately that I love you? We used to be neighbours, you know, Rod and I. He had some cars, I can tell you that. My word, his driveway. Well, both his driveways, actually. He had an in and an out. Of course he did. This is Tony Lloyd on your favourite radio station. We've got some romantic mentions to get through a bit later on. Maybe one of those is for you. Somebody's been in touch since the last time. And the double dose of romance in the next hour. As usual, I'm a bit disorganised and I haven't decided who it's going to be yet. But I'll let you know very soon. And I've got some cat news for you as well. And a special song for Annie.

0: Gates and Bread there, and If on Love from Tony. In cat news, we have in the studio at the moment Stripe, the studio cat. He's mostly in the studio unless he goes missing. But at the moment, he's fast asleep on a nice warm equipment rack. And it's quite hot here at the moment, but he's come in because of the air conditioning. So that's all I have to report cat news-wise. All the rest of the rescues are all fine. They're all good. They're all good. Got one or two little treats for you. You know how I like to treat you, my dearest listener, on the show. But right now, I'd like to kiss you all over, if that's all right. Is that okay?
1: Tony, just behave yourself.

0: in your arms, if you'd be so kind. And before that, Exiles, remember that? And Kiss You All Over on Love From Tony. Ooh. I've got more romantic mentions on the way, and Peter Cetera's coming up next in just a tick.
1: Favourite romantic songs. Love From Tony.

Peter Cetera, Glory of Love on Love from Tony. This is Tony Loyes on your favourite radio station every week. Thank you so much for listening to this station and for listening to this show. It's great. Susie is in Spain. Spanish Susie. And she said, Tony, love the show. Can you say hi to Josh? Just tell him I love him very much, please, if that's okay. Of course it's okay. Chloe is on Gozo. Of course, Gozo's an island just off Malta. It's lovely there. And she said, Tony, we listen religiously. Can you say hi to my husband, Dave? Wish him a happy anniversary. I think it's 5 years, isn't it, looking at your letter. Love you very much, says Chloe to Dave, her husband. And Sandra says hi to California, who's in California, not hi to the whole of California. Hello, California. You're welcome. And she said, Tony, love the show. Can you say hi to Terry for me, please? Just tell him I love him very much. Now, you know how I love to treat you, my dearest listener. Here's a little treat. It's a Donny Hathaway song done by Leonid and friends. You're going to love this. They're Russian, you know, which is okay, isn't it? Very talented band of musicians.

Wow, fabulous. Leonard and Friends, I love you more than you'll ever know. You know. I know you know. This is Love from Tony. Every now and again, I like to treat you, my dearest listener. There's one for you. Check them out, Leonid and Friends. They're permanently touring in America.

0: England Dan and John Ford Coley. Remember that? And Love is the Answer on Love from Tony. It certainly is, you know. And remember, you can only be in love with one person at a time. You can love loads of people.
1: Yeah.
0: It's Tony Lloyd on your favourite radio station with loads of love songs, my dearest listener, just for you every week. I mean, can you stand it?
1: Can you?
0: Can you cope? I think you probably could. Oh, yeah. Love from Tony.
2: Your favourite romantic songs.

And that was a very high note indeed. Mariah Carey, anytime you need a friend, I'm here for you, okay? On Love from Tony, if you're feeling a bit isolated, a bit lonely. You can feel lonely in a relationship, you know? It's no good. You need to sort that, please. But I'm here for you, my dearest listener. Yes. Always will be. Here's Diana Ross. She's missing you. Oh, in the next hour, the double dose is two back-to-back from the Stylistics. Looking forward to that in the next hour.

Hi, this is Tony Hadley, formerly of Spout Now Bali, and you are listening to Tony Lloyd.

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0: Osmonds, of course, and Love Me for a Reason. And let that reason be love. This is Love from Tony on your favourite radio station. Hello, this is Tony Lloyd. Hour number two, we've got the double dose of romance right now, haven't we, Annie?
1: It's Tony's double dose of romance.
0: It is two back-to-back, uninterrupted even by me. No jingles, no anything from the Stylistics. I have You Make Me Feel Brand New. Oh, yeah. And here's some really good advice. Let's stop, look, and listen to our hearts.

A double dose of romance on Love from Tony with me, Tony Lloyd. Hope you enjoyed the Stylistics on the Double Dose. So we had Stop, Look and Listen to Your Heart, and You Make Me Feel Brand New. Of course you do, my dearest listener. 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I don't know what episode he is, Eben Brown, but you'll find him, and a whole load of other fascinating interviews with people in the music industry as well. Okay, I just found this right now. I haven't played this before on Love from Tony, but I thought it's sort of a jolly love song from Johnny Cash and A Thing Called Love on Love from Tony.

0: Sarah McLachlan and Angel. A little treat for you, my dearest listener. Hello, Steve. Steve's listening in Birmingham in England. There are other Birminghams, actually. I know there's one in America somewhere. And he says, hi, Tony, love the show. Can you say hi to my lovely wife, Brenda? Love you very much, Brenda, so says Steve. Fiona is listening in New Zealand, and Fiona says, really enjoy the music. And can you say hi to Phil? Lots of love, and see you soon. Love from Tony.
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0: Spencer Cars and Drive on Love from Tony. This is Tony Lloyd on your favourite radio station. Every week, at least. 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Loads and loads of them. I think there's well over 200 there now at the moment, which is a small fraction of how many shows I've done in my career. I know, it's frightening. But I'll keep going as long as I possibly can, okay? As long as I can press the buttons and I can vaguely remember what I'm doing, which sometimes is really difficult, as you might appreciate. Okay, so it's all at lovefromtony.com. While you're there, you can have a look at my Facebook and Instagram and my YouTube channels. 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I do like a bit of easy access, don't you?
1: Tony, just behave yourself.
0: I'll try.

Tony Bennett's The Shadow of Your Smile. Ooh. Before that, Sade and By Your Side on Love from Tony. Ooh, sort of got a quiver going on. Anyway, here comes Take That now. Oh yeah.

0: That's Will Young and All Time Love. Eventually, he found one, you know.
1: You do love a happy ending, don't you?
0: We do. Oh, lurching towards the end of the show. Oh, no. Got one from Westlife. It's just for you in a tick. Hang on. Love from Tony.
2: Your favourite romantic songs. Love from Tony.

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Westlife and Obvious on Love from Tony. Almost the end of the show. Oh no. But fear not, Love from Tony will be back on this fabulous radio station very, very soon. Can you look after yourself, please? I'll see you soon.

0: Barry Manilow, the old songs, and I think it worked, actually. I think it did.
1: 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Don't you?
0: Oh, yes. 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I think I'll have some champagne, but it's spelt differently, this one.

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3: 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My name's Miss M and I'm grateful to have your company over the next 2 hours as we relax together. In the first part of the program, we will hear from artists such as Saxophones, Panpipes, Francis Goya, Kevin McLeod, David Arkenstone, Leona Boyd, Enya, Clannad, Secret Garden, Peter B. Holland, and more, and we'll finish off with some sounds of nature. Please be aware that this program does get very mellow and is designed to get you completely chilled and relaxed. So if you're listening in the car, please keep your eyes fixed firmly on the road. But if you're listening at home, sit back and relax and let's chill.

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I hope the last 2 hours have sufficiently relaxed you so that you're ready to face another working week. My name's Miss M, and I look forward to seeing you next week in the RAG FM Chill Room. Until then, stay relaxed and stay chilled.

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Another day's useless energy spent. Impassioned lovers wrestle as one. Lonely man cries for love and has none. New mother picks up and settles her son. 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

Goodman wrote that song, and he told me it was the perfect country and western song. I wrote him back a letter, and I told him it was not the perfect country and western song because he hadn't said anything at all about mama, or trains, or trucks, or prison, or getting drunk. Well, he sat down and wrote another verse to the song, and he sent it to me, and after reading it, I realized that my friend had written the perfect country and western song, and I felt obliged to include it on this album. The last verse goes like this here. Well, I was drunk the day my mom got out of prison.

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but I ask, who really cares? 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